time I bite my lip, you just lose your grip on reality. So you say, but you keep your distance. So you say, but you never lean in. I feel my neck, you break your sweat and

0: passt thematisch, den spielen wir jetzt einfach.
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Look out. They'll tear your insides out because everybody

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I said, no. He said, that's where we're gonna go. You need a change of pace. When we hit the strip with all the wedding chapels and the neon signs, he said, I left my wallet in El Segundo and proceeded to take

0: The Classic Hit of the Week. Wie jede Woche sucht auch in dieser Woche ein Star den Classic Hit of the Week aus. Ich bin Nick von Vogelstein und ich frage mich, so wie ihr, wer ist es diese Woche?
1: Hi, this is Liam O'Manley and I present you the Classic Hit. This hit is What's Going On by Marvin Gaye. And I really like this song because he was going through a period of time when he just had enough of what was going on around him and he had to express what he was feeling. And I just think, you know, some of the lines in it like are so meaningful and they still, obviously when a songwriter means a song, that's when the song will survive through time.

on the Wolfman Jack Show, we gonna stand up and raise our right hand in the air. And everybody repeat after me. Wolfman Jack and rock.

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That's all you got to do. That's all you say. Just call them up and say, hey, I love you, and then hang up the phone. I'm telling you, they gonna get the message.

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1: I'm moving just a little too fast. They got to slow down a little bit. You know what I mean? I just swallowed two old cups of Ripple wine with cream and sugar in them. Now, you know, the Wolfman never put cream in his wine. I tell you, smears my lipstick. You know what I mean?

show is being simulcast in Greek at Spyro's Diner in Manhattan in New York. And then it bounced off a satellite and beamed into Betty's Massage Parlor in West Palm Beach. And then it dies. Well, I

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1: I went to another one of them big time fancy Hollywood parties. 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
3: 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It says, Wolfman, on a scale from 1 to 10, your show rates an 8. And that's good. That's good. There's more here. It says, it would rate even higher if you weren't on it. Yeah, that's nice to hear that.

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through the meadows, and I have got a rifle on my arm. 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

0: 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Wie jede Woche sucht auch in dieser Woche ein Star den Classic Hit of the Week aus. Ich bin Nick von Vogelstein und ich frage mich, so wie ihr, wer ist es diese Woche?
1: Hi, this is Liam O'Mahony and I present you the classic hit. This hit is What's Going On by Marvin Gaye. And I really like this song because he was going through a period of time when he just had enough of what was going on around him and he had to express what he was feeling. And I just think, you know, some of the lines in it like are so meaningful and they still, obviously when a songwriter means a song, that's when the song will survive through time.

It's not time to make a change. Just relax, take it easy. You're still young, that's your fault.

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Yes. Now back

0: You know, there's gonna come a time when some people are just gonna look back at this time we're spending now as the good old days. So it's up to us to make the best of them, or else we're gonna be looked back as the rotten old times. You know what I mean? Oh boy, it's tough getting through to you guys, you know what I mean?
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3: For my own part, I have never had a thought which I could not set down in words with even more distinctness than that which I conceived it. There is, however, a class of fancies of exquisite delicacy which are not thoughts, and to which as yet I have found it absolutely impossible to adapt to language. These fancies arise in the soul. Alas, how rarely. Only at epochs of most intense tranquility, when the bodily and mental health are in perfection, and at those mere points of time where the confines of the waking world blend with the world of dreams. And so I captured this fancy, where all that we see or seem is but a dream. Within the dream.

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1: I tell you, I'm a little upset tonight. You know, when I got this job here at the radio station, the management said that they would pay me weekly. Well, they just didn't explain how weak it was going to be. Gets any worse, I'm going to have to give up one of the yachts. And that's giving up a yacht, you know. That's right.

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How the hell do you get up there? 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

0: 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I seriously doubt that you even consciously listen to the old Wolfman at all. So, while that's going on, we'll run this commercial.
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Portions of today's program are brought to you by Cecil's Crab Bar. Yes, friends, there's only one way to get rid of those pesky crabs, and that's to wrap them one with Cecil's Crab Bar. It's made of solid lead, and this bar just knocks them dead. It even has a handle, so it's easy to handle. So get rid of those pesky crabs with the best weapon around, you know. 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
5: 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Seems there ain't anyone who likes the one I got.

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1: Yep. Which one should I start with, you think?
2: Whatever you want.
1: This is fucking crazy.
2: That's so bad. Can you see better? Is that play better?
1: So it's great. It's just like my lens are so
3: sick.
2: Yeah, just do it super light. That's great.
3: Oh yeah, you're doing great. You're doing way better than I did.

0: Making a record, getting tattooed. Love it. It's the dream.
1: Shouldn't that be, like, playing to time-ish?
2: Yeah, I mean, if you were smart, you would. You would have asked me that 30 seconds ago, but you didn't.
0: Fuck!
2: Great job.
0: This is ridiculous.

0: transport, taxi, taxi.
1: This way.
2: Taxi, taxi, taxi, taxi, taxi.
1: No. Freedom this way. Hey, welcome to Bali.
3: Hi, can we come with you?
4: Yeah, why not?
1: Hey, you like music?
5: Yeah.
1: You know Michael Frondi?
5: Yeah.